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1: 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Oh now. 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

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And boy, let me tell you, she was the prettiest thing I'd ever seen in a pair of boots. 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

0: 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Non-stop country. Yeah. Juste de la musique que vous aimez. 3600 secondes de country.
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